0: Hey there.
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0: How you doing?
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1: Bottom of a bottle, poured out a shot for you. 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